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3: 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Ani? Heart attack. 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Heart attack is very dangerous. 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

0: 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You need data or Wi-Fi. In other words, you need internet for you to download anything from the internet. First of all, there is so much in that space called internet. So much. 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
2: 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Good morning, Bunyoro. Good morning, Uganda. Good morning, our dear listeners who are in the diaspora. Today's motivation quote, we want to talk about the friends.
1: Abanyuani.
2: Abanyuani. 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Finally, muiskiba mkwasire. 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
6: 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Last week we had a suspect in Kakumiro. This suspect stole a motorcycle from Mitiana and was arrested from Kakumi. And we have realized that most of these, when they buy these motorcycles on loan and when they are about to complete the loan, some companies connive with motorcycle thieves and these motorcycles are stolen and they are deployed to other districts. So we arrested him and we are yet to produce him to court, I think, either today or tomorrow, or be taken to court. I'm not going to give you the other particulars of this, because there are other suspects who are still at large. But by the time we have them arrested, I shall give you a detailed report.
5: Omkuru ni kuatia sabira bakama be pikipiki okubabe gendereza muno baikare bulindara kandi barolengu banyegere bikorwa byona ebiro kwekengera aba agenti ba makampuni abaga ba pikipiki omuloni bo kubani balengaho kubanja esente ezikiasiga ireyo eza pikipiki egyo. 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
7: Also appealing to President Museveni, our father. There's one thing we as a people who are living around the lake shore, we are lacking presidential advisor on fishing. We are also requesting President, all the sectors has the advisors. Why not our fisheries? We have the minister of fisheries, but we are also we want presidential advisors, because I have seen a lot which is missing in this new guideline. Because President wanted fish to grow, which is a very good agenda, but some of those agenda has never been addressed properly. I remember during the previous command.
3: Omukuru akusaba President Museveni asindike minister wa government zebicheka Balambalugara ayetegereze bonka abasebizi bakurabamu nuko arwanisa obusima bakalama buli mukyandeeke. 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
0: 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One more time.
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0: Ori Live Humble is the Spice of Him, the Morning Delight, Zambadi, Uncle Civic, and DJ Delo.
1: Yes.
2: Do you know Edwin?
1: Yeah.
2: 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How do you call Edwin?
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0: Ago mananu, uliwa kusura roni yao, mubu hile. 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

0: The K-pop and Golden playing it around at his 16 to the top of the hour. Good morning, those rising and traveling and might be going for work. Those who have already reported, we say thank you so much for reporting for work. 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
1: 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And they have enough parking space. 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
0: Taxi operators welcome government is crackdown on DMC's vehicles as 170 items impounded on day one of the operation. Rising motorcycle thefts in Bunyoro linked to syndicate of thieves and officials of companies giving bikes on loan. And police, Bunyoro fishermen want President Museveni to appoint presidential advisor in charge of fisheries. These and more at the top of the hour.
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13: Good morning, it's 9 in the morning. Welcome to our 9 a.m. news program. Tuesday, the 25th day of August 2026. Welcome to our 9 a.m. news program. My name is Mutege Kidikideri Kamoti. And all the details. A total of 178 public service vehicles, PSVs, operating in dangerous mechanical conditions were impounded on Monday as part of the crackdown on dangerous mechanical condition DMCs within the Kampala metropolitan area, police have confirmed. Superintendent of Police Michael Kanunura, the public relations officer and the spokesperson for the Directorate of Traffic and Road Safety in Uganda Police, said 53 vehicles were impounded from Kampala metropolitan east, 62 from Kampala metropolitan south, and 63 from Kampala metropolitan north. They have been parked at various police stations within the Kampala metropolitan area. This is part of the 100-day operation dubbed Operation Ganyegenya, targeting DMC commuter taxis in the capital Kampala area along major highways. The operation is aimed at ensuring all public service vehicles operating on our roads are roadworthy, properly maintained and compliant with the required safety standards, SP Kananura explained. However, the operation takes effect to transport crisis was on Monday observed within the central business area, with several passengers seen stranded at the new and old tax parks as they waited for transport to take them back home. The affected stages included Kawempe, Kazo, Lugoba, Matuga, Katoke, Misimo, Bulova, and Bulenga, among others. In an early interview, Wakiso Town Council Town Wakiso Town Council Park Chairperson Mr. Geral Mbazida said they were not given enough time to repair the old vehicles. The Operation Ganyegenya was launched by the Minister of Works and Transport and the Traffic Police led by the Minister of Works and Transport, Honorable Fred Byamukama, to curb road accidents and improve public safety. Taxi operators in Kagadi district have welcomed the government's Operation Ganyegenya crackdown on taxis in dangerous mechanical conditions. The operation started yesterday on Monday in Kampala metropolitan area and is expected to be extended to other parts of the country. The taxi operators have told our reporter that the operation is necessary to remove vehicles that put passengers and other road users at risk. Abdul Haman Agabe, taxi operator at Kagadi Fort Portal stage, says they are ready to comply with their directive by taking their vehicles for mechanical inspection and repairs. The other operators also say they support the move and prepare to maintain their vehicles. However, the operators have asked government to give them enough time to comply. They argue that road accidents are caused by several factors and not only mechanical defects. There are also many taxi operators who are servicing loans and need time to repair or replace vehicles in poor conditions. A comment from the office in charge of Kagadi traffic at Kagadi Central Police Station was not available by press time. You're listening to the news broadcasting live from Spice FM in Hoima City. In the other news, police in the Albertine region have disclosed that motorcycle thefts in the region have been escalated by a syndicate of thieves and officials of companies that sell the motorcycles on loan. The revelation has been made by SP Julia Salanakiza, the Albertine South Police mouthpiece, while addressing reporters at his offices located in Kijungu Cell, Hoima East Division, Hoima City on Monday. Akiza revealed that police have already arrested some of the suspects involved in the racket but don't want to expose their particulars since it might interfere with investigations. He warned that investigations are ongoing and more arrests are expected as police dig deep into the syndicate involving riders and some loan company agents. Akiza says police have in recent months registered a rise in motorcycle thefts in Hoiba and a neighboring district, with many victims being abroad border who acquired bikes on loan. He urged motorcycle owners to be vigilant and report suspicious activities by loan recovery agents to police.
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13: Fishermen from Bunyoro region are requesting President Yoweri Kaguta Museveni to appoint a presidential advisor in charge of fisheries. The fishermen say they will help the president to get rightful and first-hand information regarding the challenges affecting the fishing community within Bunyoro region and the entire country. They say most sectors in the country have presidential advisors, but fisheries were left out. Fishermen say this is why some individuals are taking advantage to frustrate fishermen by setting fishing guidelines that limit their fishing activities. Communities. Ashraf Orom Ruzira, the chairperson of Hoimalul Community, says the appointment of a presidential advisor in charge of fisheries will help to address all challenges affecting fishing communities. Orom also revealed that some self-seekers have been blocking indigenous fishermen from meeting the president, knowing that if they meet him, they will reveal all the facts on ground. He appealed to the president to task the Honorable Minister of Local Government, Honorable Balambarugahara, attend to address the challenges affecting fishermen so that he can fight all corrupt officials who are fighting and extorting fishermen. Latif Biaruhang, a fisherman from Butiaba in Bulisa district, said the government set new fishing guidelines, but some mafias have gone ahead to create other illegal fishing sites.
19: Sports News brought to you by Spice FM.
13: State Minister for Sports Peter Gwang has urged contractors to accelerate work on key projects in Hoima, placing Uganda's costly preparation for 2027 Africa Cup of Nations under renewed scrutiny ahead of another CAF inspection. Ogwang spent the weekend inspecting Hoima Boma grounds, Hoima Regional Referral Hospital, and other facilities being constructed or renovated to support Hoima City Stadium during the Continental Showpiece. The minister was accompanied by officials from the National Council of Sports, the Minister of Works and Transport, and the UPDF Engineering Brigade, which is undertaking several AFCON-related projects. The playing surface at Hoima Ground, at Hoima Boma Ground, is expected to be completed in September, allowing the grass enough time to mature, where the project should be delivered by December 31st. The deadline underlines the pressure facing Uganda as CAF prepares to return and establish whether concerns raised during its previous assessments have been addressed.
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13: An elderly woman who the authorities say is 101 years has been arrested in Nigeria for allegedly selling cannabis in a case that has drawn widespread attention. Esther Agonmabo, described as a great-grandmother, was apprehended on Saturday in Ogun State in the southwest of the country, the National Drug Law Enforcement Agency announced. Femi Bafafemi, the agency's media director, said the cetarian was found with the retail circuits of skunk, a strain of cannabis weighing 90 grams, which she claims she sells at locals. NDELOA said the suspect told investigators he had turned to illicit drug trade after her provision shop was destroyed by fire. She has since been released on bail. Thank you so much for listening to us and being there for us. From entire Spice FM Feminist Department, Mutege Kidikidere Kamoti.

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2: 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So Omona Mwiski agambi wanta akaitwa best friend well last week on Wednesday. 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
2: Which is okay, Alter already hagati ya Crystal Panda. 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
2: PLO
1: Katuba Savire. And still in more news, yesterday Bad Black kozerege press conference ya show ya ye egenda kupo mwezo gukuija nkorole ira maziga haji
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1: Mama Jonah chuzirege.
0: Well, these the transfers are normal in school. They should transfer you from where you are sitting and still copy from the new neighbors wana bena responding and then message of wound. Good morning, my name my dear Dora, thank you so much for being on radio. Who else? A message of Wundi, Vulia Shoshos.
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0: and she's called Rita Ora, Kazina Karungi, I'll Never Let You Go. Most times we make these vows, but very, very difficult to maintain them.
1: I love how you always speak from an honest part of you.
0: What can I say?
1: Anyways, ladies and gentlemen, tuli hai kumalira nteka ni zayaiti vaitu. 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
0: Breakfast here a HB hotel by the buffet by the sunny agenda yo of the breakfast here by the that is the gym by the swimming pool and of course agenda yo by the services nyingi nyechakare na kachai kahire by the lunch by ne butcher ekutunde nyama yona wegendele services nyingi HB hotel unda Hoima Buffalo Hotel when a branch in town in Kote ya Hoima and then another branch in Bulisa.
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1: Kunage, stop comparing.
3: You think it is America wa
1: who had different experience. My mother might have given birth to me, but I was maybe a weight she could handle.
0: But why do you suppose?
1: Nowadays, you're right. No, challenge that most
0: if people, you conceived naturally, produce naturally.
1: For you, you think it is a matter of gender how you sindiko mwana. Do you know that there are some reasons that may force someone to go in for for a C-section. No. Number one, woku body murider wa pressure, murider wa pressure to send come one. Oba iroki manyi.
0: No, the research has.
1: Another one. Sobola musindika no woku sindika iguru nensi.
3: Number
1: three. Vijani vigena no vakuteka u drip ezi kuisa na zita ezebisa. Still omwana na akoraki. Na alema.
3: We are talking about Zambada.
1: They cannot handle labor pains, which is not a crime. Abantu mulekeba forcing akore kitu kieba taa kusobola.
0: Research has it ingu.
1: If it is that a C-section will get the baby out safe and sound na nyosi gale ndi mwomezi, why not? Why not? No wonder this man has suffered with love.
2: 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For more information, call them on 0755-89-3152 or WhatsApp on 0777-89-3152.
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0: And back for good, we are not back. 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
1: By the way, before we sign out, Abantu Bachigorobia, you have a very big event that is coming up. 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Abakuletire omchara, Sophie Nantongo, John Black, David Luther. 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
0: abarungi mbaida barungi
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4: The right to land is a cornerstone for all other human rights. It is a key component for the realization of the right to food, housing, and economic rights. The Constitution provides that land belongs to the people of Uganda and is held in accordance with established land tenure categories. These include customary tenure, which is a predominant tenure system across rural areas. Customary tenure guarantees

0: is the rights of communities that have owned and utilized the land in accordance with the norms and practices of that area. Unfortunately, many customary owners are being displaced or threatened by unscrupulous people, which has caused the restlessness in the communities. Say no to land grabbing. Respect the customary land rights. This message is brought to you by the Civic Response on Environment and Development, CRED, in partnership with Avocats and Frontier, with support from the Belgium Development Corporation.
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0: But now, as president of Uganda and chairman of the NRM, I will be very rough. So therefore, I don't want to hear that there is poverty in a homestead which has not accessed this money if they have
1: the sports. Kaire kebe mizano. Sports updates of Mutaka Nsaitu. Eya kalitango business on. Manyevike no maiso. Omkisee kebe mizano.
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0: Era sahib ebene kuikibwa ho aba Central Schools Hoima. 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

0: In the past, I've been polite, but now, as president of Uganda and chairman of the NRM, I will be very rough. 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
0: Oh, Gomena man.
4: In the film, one is like on a spike FM. 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

0: In the past, I've been polite. But now, as president of Uganda and chairman of the NRM, I will be very rough. So therefore, I don't want to hear that there is poverty in a homestead which has not accessed this money if they have the land. 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
4: 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And newly sworn in LC1 chairpersons in Masindi employed to serve its integrity and promote unity. 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
2: Yes. 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
4: A very good afternoon. Thank you for tuning in on air and online. It is exactly 1 p.m. My name is Johnson Kanyisi Gabwoli, and here is the news in detail. From Bulisa District, residents of Kayira Cell in Kampala Ward Biso Town Council are in shock following the drowning of three people in a community drum. In a community dam, the deceased have been identified as 26-year-old Jennifer Afoyo Chen, a peasant farmer, and two pupils of New Hope Primary School in Biso Town Council, 14-year-old Stefan Jabira and 10-year-old Giramia Nakachie. According to eyewitnesses, including Emmanuel Angay, the incident occurred over the weekend when Afoyo Chen had gone to the garden with her three children. One of the children, Jabira, went to the nearby dam to drink water. He reportedly slipped and fell into the waters. His young sister, Giramia, attempted to rescue him, but also fell into the same dam. Their mother rushed to save the two children, but also slipped and fell into the water. The incident was reported to police, who rushed at the crime scene. Solomon Mugisa, the Alberta North Regional Community Liaison Officer, has confirmed the incident, saying it is being investigated at Biso Police Station. He says police, together with the community, conducted a search and retrieved the bodies, which were taken to Bulisa Hospital mortuary for postmortem before being handed over to the relatives for burial arrangements. He says the victims had no swimming skills, making it difficult for them to escape after falling into the water. The Cross Cultural Foundation of Uganda, CCFU, is calling for a review of the government ban on traditional bus attendance, TBAs, urging that they play an important role in supporting expectant mothers, particularly in rural communities where access to health facilities remains limited. The government banned services provided by traditional bus attendants in 2010, directing expectant mothers to seek antenatal and delivery care from trained health professionals at health facilities. The ban was introduced amid concerns that traditional delivery practices were contributing to Uganda's high maternal mortality rate. However, CCFU Deputy Director Frederick Nsibambi says the organization now wants the government to reconsider the policy and allow TBAs to operate under a regulated system with training and supervision from health professionals. Nsibambi says the proposed approach would involve identifying and training traditional bus attendants so that they safely can support mothers at community level, particularly in emergencies and in areas where health facilities are difficult to reach. While the Cross Cultural Foundation of Uganda acknowledges the risks associated with child birth, the organization argues that an outright ban on traditional birth attendance has not addressed the challenges faced by women in remote communities. CCFU is instead urging the government to identify, to train and regulate TBAs, equipping them with basic skills to recognize danger signs, to respond to emergencies, and refer mothers to health facilities when necessary and on time. Some residents have also backed the proposal, saying that women in rural areas often have to travel long distances to reach health centers, and many struggle to afford transport, especially when labor begins unexpectedly. Caroline Ochanda, a cultural leader in Zombo District, says training and regulating traditional bus attendants could improve maternal health outcomes in villages where access to health facilities remains a challenge. Moving on, the newly sworn in LC1 chairpersons and LC2 leaders in Bikonzi sub-county, Bujenje County in Masindi District, have been urged to promote unity, work with the executive committees, and serve all residents with integrity. The call was made yesterday during the swearing-in of 38 LC1 chairpersons representing 38 villages in Bikonzi sub-county. The chief guest, ASP Mugisa Solomon, the community liaison officer for Albertine North Regional Police urged the new leaders to forgive those who did not vote for them, remain neutral when handling community disputes, and avoid misuse of their offices. He also asked the leaders to support government programs and sensitize residents about them, while cautioning them against handling serious criminal cases such as murder, rape, treason, among others, which fall under police. Johnson Keys, the LCC chairperson for Bikoni Sub-County, called upon the leaders to ensure teamwork, urging the new chairpersons to involve their full communities when handling disputes.
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4: In our business segment, commuter taxis in dangerous mechanical condition returned to Kampala roads late in the evening yesterday after largely avoiding a daytime police operation targeting vehicles unfit for the roads. Most drivers of the old and worn-out taxis, locally known as Ganyeginya, stayed off the main routes during the day. They left their vehicles in parking lots to evade the heavy presence of traffic police enforcing the crackdown on vehicles with serious defects. The operation, directed by Transport Minister Fred Byamukama and carried out by the Directorate of Traffic Police, focused mainly on major roads within the Kampala metropolitan area. Some drivers used little-known shortcut routes to ferry passengers, while police concentrated on the primary roads. Others remained at home but stayed in touch with colleagues for updates on the operation's progress. By around 3 p.m. on Monday, the crackdown had lost momentum. The traffic police, who had been deployed early in the morning, began to wind down after a long day. Drivers then moved to stages to assess the situation. By 8 p.m., city roads were once again filled with the same prohibited taxis, many in worse condition than those impounded area. Conductors loaded passengers openly with little fear after noticing the reduced police presence. A few officers were seen directing traffic but appeared not to focus on the mechanical state of the vehicles.
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4: And in our sports news, Ethiopia has formally submitted its bid to host the 2028 Africa Cup of Nations, raising the possibility of Africa's biggest football tournament remaining in East Africa for successive editions. The Ethiopia Football Federation confirmed on Monday that it had presented its official bid handbook to the Confederation of Africa Football, CAF, backed by the Federation Democratic Republic of Ethiopia government. The bid is particularly significant for East Africa, which will stage AFCON for the first time in more than half a century, when Uganda, Kenya and Tanzania jointly host the 2027 tournament from June 19th to July 17th. Should Ethiopia win the 2028 rights, the continent's premier football championship would remain in the region for another edition, extending what could become an important period for football infrastructure and commercial development in East Africa.
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4: And elsewhere in the world, Iran has said it is confident it can counter widened U.S. sanctions after Washington announced that it described as an economic D-Day against the country to try to isolate it from the global economy. Iranian Economy Minister Ali Madanizad said Tehran was fully prepared for the sanctions, which he said would lead to another defeat for the U.S. Announcing a raft of new measures, U.S. Treasury Secretary Scott Bessent said any nation financially partnering with Iran would be isolated, and the banks and businesses dealing with Iran would share its isolation if they refuse to cut ties. Thank you so much for tuning in. It's 8 minutes past 1 p.m. That's all we had. Kalitango program with talent still continues. Keep it here at Spice.
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a free medicine. It makes you healthier, happier and more connected to people around you. 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

0: In the past, I've been polite, but now, as president of Uganda and chairman of the NRM, I will be very rough. So therefore, I don't want to hear that there is poverty in a homestead which has not accessed this money if they have the land. I demand this. And anybody who is a minister, if I come to your area and I find that you have not done it, I will sack you.
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1: Good, I found you, Senior Painter.
2: 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Ah. But you look confused.
1: Yes, I am.
2: What is the problem?
1: I thought painting my house would be fun, but I'm failing to find the best paint.
2: Sadolin is the answer.
1: Hey.
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1: Why Sadolin?
2: For over 20 years that I've been in painting, Sadolin has proven to be the best.
1: Okay.
2: It's long-lasting, reliable,
1: no fading. Yes. 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I'm using Sadolin.
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10: 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Sports desk hona gamba. High Spice FM. Sunday and on Sunday by nom Pira gwa Kanigiri FC timu ejja kusema na timu ya Kinunda Junior team kukawa hivili zero kale ona gamba ata thanks for the program niwe Derek hakinogozi Alfred mkubwaina wa 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

In the past, I've been polite, but now, as president of Uganda and chairman of the NRM, I will be very rough. 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I demand this. And anybody who is a minister, if I come to your area and I find that you have not landed, I will sack you. 89.9.

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0: Yeah, this is Khalifa Aganaga. Yes, with the entire team of stars, he's in our case, Nasanga. It is 19 after the album. Zibida Mutamuli Korongi. It happens to be the 25th. Mike Shake 1 2. It is the 25th of August. We need to be done with Yonka Kumalida, Okwezi Kuno Kwa Kainga, Okwezi Okwomunana. And hey, the hot spice at Spice. My name is Kevin. Nina Godwin, and together Kuvuga Mpakasa, Emea Rebagyo. And we want to check out your. Actually, Tuesday. I was nearly saying a Wednesday, but it happens to be a Tuesday, actually. This is a positive week, a week of energy. So that's why you see, you know, people so much excited about this. But hey, share it and kire ya kiro kintu ina bingi vyo kubanyo meza. Tuja kusandika na celebrity news. Tukole today in history. 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And hey, it is again a smooth hour. 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
10: Celebrity news. Tyrese Gibson alimweanga. Tyrese Gibson, if you've watched Fast and Furious, na movie zinde zako zile, but not also ku acting of acting, is also that R&B star Aizile Mweyanga, Uganda Today. One of those biggest stories today. And guess what? Again, the kubana tuwaringa, which we kanka River Nile. Yeah, you know, the African Coffee Park kuli ntunga mo. If it's zinu zizo promoting, you know, brand, rundi sectors za tourism. If you vura ambuzi, otero ono mwano kutukulima ono Mweyanga, Uganda. And it is happening on the 25th of this August. So ahead of that, he's in the country. And hey, it is making news all over the internet today.
11: Ataka sente baka muhaide kaingi.
10: 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But this is when he was supposed to show up. So he's here.
11: President Yoweri Museveni aragire kui yabaire former speaker Anita Among wa House Arrest. 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

0: 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That is some kind of emotional burden. 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Now, Millennium Circle 2012 bakuwaeri zenteka niza evacuator Homura. And here, they are giving support, a grief support, you know, covering for that financial assistance iwe rundi na members wa family yao. 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And hey, the process doesn't take long. 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Now, I will tell you a story about Dr. Kano Kizza Besigye. Looks like even to TV genda kumuvera virungi gonze na katito. They say there's this American witness, Mr. William. Mwikaini mwani wapulengano obutambi of the purported meeting ya Besigye yabaire nayo mu Geneva na basaija banu manya ne baplaninga kuya o government. So this guy says Besigye akaikiriza plan yokuyao president weyanga yori kaguta M7 using a drone. I want to share in the next hour. I want to tell you about this story. The next hour is super packed to the music. Okurugama general rapper. Yes, some new music. Music from Olivia Rodrigo. But also music. Okurugali Ronet Holly. Saige Garuka. We want to appreciate Guinness Smooth. Yes, been an hour of, you know, energy and stuff. Understand it's called outside. Okusobola kekonye za kukunywa. You know, kakakwere za kawomtha katito tito.
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0: In the past, I've been polite, but now, as president of Uganda and chairman of the NRM, I will be very rough. So therefore, I don't want to hear that there is poverty in a homestead which has not accessed this money if they have the land. I demand this. And anybody who is a minister, if I come to your area and I find that you have not land, I will sack you.
1: 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UAP or Dimicho, hatine yetwa. Or Dimicho, the Catan Chorigian Rusia, I took take again Tasia Yawe, I agree with you. Or Dimicho, Nereva were insurance or regulatory authority of Uganda. Ukumanibu Kuchiraho, Terra number Ite Yavsha, Eya not Manana not note, Emisha TV, Mushanjo not note.
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0: 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Better seeds for better yields.
2: Gas activities create risks for the fragile ecosystems of Bunyoro region and the well-being of the people. 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

0: 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Yeah, you can never get a vampire. It is only 34 after 5 in the evening. The evening show is on.
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0: 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I saw him tweet recently, na agaruka mukusaba Beyonce. He's like, please Jay-Z, how many cows do you have? Because you have to bring Jay-Z by force.
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0: In the past, I've been polite, but now, as president of Uganda and chairman of the NRM, I will be very rough. 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
2: 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So we have to enjoy so responsibly. Now, MTN reminds you, Ngudigida with MTN Color Tunes is back. 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Na WhatsApp number yet is active. 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
4: I don't have a wrong one, Pasana. I don't have a kid of Gand, eh? I'm gonna be a Gand.
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5: Hello.
3: One G.
5: When created.
3: Oh, you're duffing.
5: How would you be so cold?
3: Eh, but you're not going to say anymore, you're duffing.
5: I'm going to kill
3: you. Okay, Jude.
5: My name is Jerry Bridget. She has a good name. She has a good name.
3: Okay. I'm going to go to the radio. I'm going to go to the radio. I'm going to go to the radio. I'm going to go to the radio. I'm radio. Being at Tuesday. A kid to get to the radio. I'm business. I'm going to go to the radio. I'm going to go to the radio. Hello.
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3: Wanji.
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0: Yes, this is Kapeke Kizina Baketa, aka one of the most trending in the country today. And hey, Kizina Kizim Deki Kama Komi Abidi Namukage Zakarabasa, Kumina Abidi as a review. 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

0: Kizina kia King Saba kita wewe kikuzana namba ibiri today. Before that, kizina Okuruga ma Joshua Baraka Wado Aino, the hot 6 at 6. The countdown belongs to Africa. 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Like, what is your simple response? Meanwhile, tuina nakaposta kakuraninga X na okusobola kuteka yo comment yawe okaka. 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
1: 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Those are some of the few messages on Hot Spice at Spice on the radio.
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11: time check it's a half past 8 p.m.

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7: 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Kabalega College Masindi is happy to announce a new intake for academic year 2026-2027 for degree, diploma, and certificate programs. They have courses awarded by Uganda Christian University, UCU Mukono. They include Bachelor of Business Administration, Bachelor of Education, Bachelor of Arts with Education, Bachelor of Science in Education, Bachelor of Social Work, Bachelor of Public Administration and Management, Diploma in Business Administration, Certificate in Theology. They have National Diploma and Certificate courses awarded by Uganda Vocational and Technical Assessment Board, UVTAB. They include Accounting and Finance, Information Technology, Computer Science, Business Management, Records and Information Management, Procurement and Logistics Management. They also have Diploma and Certificate courses awarded by Kabalega College Masindi. They include Social Work, Public Administration and Management. Their students benefit from a well-stocked library, modern ICT facilities, conducive learning environment, affordable tuition fees, adequate accommodation. Application forms can be picked from the office of the Academic Registrar, not later than 25th of August 2026. For more information, reach out to the Admissions Office, 0779-89-1801, 0772-46-4082, or 0778-953372, or visit them at their main campus 2 kilometers along Masindi Hoima Road near St. Matthew's Cathedral in Masindi District, Kabalega College Masindi, Godliness and Service. Job advert for the position of maintenance manager and swimming pool attendant for the management of Mika Eco Resort Hotel Hoima invites applications for the above mentioned position. Maintenance manager, one position. They require proven experience as a hotel maintenance manager or maintenance supervisor, possession of a university degree in engineering or diploma, preferably in electrical civil water, from a recognized institution. 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Excellent communication. Should be able to prepare building drawings and engineering works, experience in administrative processes, e.g. budgeting, work schedules, performance management, and supervision of personnel, problem-solving attitude, possession of expertise in interpreting designs, codes, water supply, waste disposal, drainage systems, and safety procedures, excellent organization and leadership skills, physical fit, strengths, and strengths to work in awkward places. You must be able to work in flexible schedule, including evenings, weekends, and holidays. You must be in possession of a Uganda national identity card. Then number two, swimming pool attendant, one position. You should have a Uganda certificate of education or its equivalent, national pool, lifeguard and CPR, cardiopulmonary and resuscitation certificate is an added advantage. Possession of a Uganda national ID, at least 2 years experience in hospitality industry, training and very good knowledge in first aid, excellent in verbal communication and customer service skills, physically fit, good swimming abilities, able to perform physical labor in harsh weather conditions, ages between 21 to 30 years, ability to move and lift heavy furniture and equipment, good time 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working hours, remuneration, attractive and other fringe benefits. Apply to Human Resource Manager, P-Box 116 Hoima. Deadline is Friday, 31st of August 2026 at 5 p.m. Announced by management, Mika Eco Resort Hotel. From the Ministry of Works and Transport, Hoima Substation. This announcement is issued in respect to the advert for routine manual maintenance works for financial year 2026-2027 under Ministry of Works and Transport, Hoima Station. All bidders are now informed to take note that the bid submission deadline was extended from 25th of August up to 28th of August at 11 a.m. All other terms and conditions have remained the same as per the advert. Please take interest, go and apply for the available jobs of routine manual maintenance works, announced by procurement officer. 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
6: No one can accuse a Ugandan football fan for taking things lightly. 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
5: No one can accuse a Ugandan football fan for taking things lightly. The jazz is worn all week. The WhatsApp debates that start on Friday and end on Monday. We are up for the 11 p.m. kickoffs and have celebrations that shake the whole neighborhood. Some call it too much. 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Guinness match day. We are extra. 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Please enjoy responsibly.
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9: Good, I found you, Senior Painter.
10: Nice meeting you too. 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
9: Yes, I am.
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9: Why Sadolin?
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9: Okay.
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10: reliable,
9: no fading. 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
8: No one can accuse a Ugandan football fan for taking things lightly. 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The WhatsApp debates that start on Friday and end on Monday. We are up for the 11 p.m. kickoffs and have celebrations that shake the whole neighborhood. 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

0: 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No more airport chaos, long queues, or crazy roaming fees. Just scan, tap, and boom. 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
1: No one can accuse a Ugandan football fan for taking things lightly. The jazz is worn all week. The WhatsApp debates that start on Friday and end on Monday. We are up for the 11 p.m. kickoffs and have celebrations that shake the whole neighborhood. Some call it too much. We call it being extra because nobody follows the Premier League from thousands of miles away quite like we do. And no beer belongs to those moments quite like Guinness. So, this match day, gather your crew, pour a Guinness, and show the world how Uganda watches football. Guinness match day. We are extra. It's a lovely day. Excessive consumption of alcohol is harmful to your health. Please enjoy responsibly.
2: 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Customary tenure guarantees the rights of communities that have owned and utilized land in accordance with the norms and practices of that area. Unfortunately, many customary owners are being displaced or threatened by unscrupulous people, which has caused the restlessness in the communities. Say no to land grabbing. Respect customary land rights. 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
8: No one can accuse a Ugandan football fan for taking things lightly. The jersey is worn all week. The WhatsApp debates that start on Friday and end on Monday. We are up for the 11 p.m. kickoffs and have celebrations that shake the whole neighborhood. Some call it too much. 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